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I got advice so that it's not a surprise. I know you like me cause you swipe up and send me the eyes. Probably a nice dude, but trying to entice food with flowers that never die and some overpriced fruit, huh? I think you capping, I need action. The fuck all the yapping, I need passion. If you really don't get it, I understand. Keep saying you'll spend a band. Okay, pot and what you gonna do? How you gonna move? You say you that dude, but now you mute. Send me some loot, you hit the Zelle. I might climb the top of Class A. I

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thought of you, so I thought I'd call you to tell you that you crossed my mind, and I took that as a sign that I should call and say hi. 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I hope you don't think I'm crazy. 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But the idea of you listening to this,

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2: 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YNM. 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
1: 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I'ma just block you. Bye.